0: What's going on, 88.1? My name's Tyler, and I'm just letting you guys know about a brand new feature that 88.1 The Bird has going on. 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

there, Wildcats. I'm Lillian from CW Hype, here to let you know what's happening on campus over the summer. This is the Hype Minute. Whether you're headed back home or staying in Ellensburg for the season, we hope you have a restful vacation soaking up the warm weather. With classes out, the campus becomes home to specialized youth camps and various summer programs, which you may see while out and about. You can schedule a walking tour through the online campus tours portal by selecting an available date and time. 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OPR will remain open throughout the summer to assist with equipment renting, trip planning, and maintenance services. Well, that's all we have for today, Wildcats. For the most up-to-date information about what's happening on campus, you can follow our socials at CW Hype. We'll see everyone back in September for fall quarter. This has been the Hype Minute.

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I just have such a hard time remembering what day it is. 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
0: All right, let's get into today's episode. If y'all are on 88ontheberg.com watching us live,
2: that's right.
0: You'll see that I have my Invincible hoodie on right now.
3: Big
0: let's
3: dripping,
0: go.
3: My friend.
0: This is because J Dub and Moyle have finally watched Invincible, at least episode
2: yeah.
0: one.
2: Yeah,
0: episode
2: I'm on one. Season three, actually, so
0: yes.
2: I've been yep. grinding it. It's an awesome show.
0: Almost two, in my opinion, the best episode. You're about to watch season three, episode 8.
2: That's correct.
0: Yes.
2: Tonight, I will be watching it.
0: The live. Animation.
2: You said it's better than the rest of the episodes before it, right?
0: Yeah, it's the best animation in the show.
2: Okay, I'm excited.
0: By far.
2: We don't want to spoil anything besides the first episode for
0: so we're just
3: only episode one today.
2: Mm-hmm. Yeah, just because Andrew hasn't seen the rest of the show and yes. he's just freshly watched it this afternoon.
0: Yes, got indeed. Notes and quotes.
3: I got my notes, three pages of notes, so I'm ready to go.
2: I'm excited. Yeah, let's just hop right into this conversation. You know, since it's fresh in your mind, Andrew, I'm going to ask you a quick question.
3: Yes.
2: What's your favorite? You know, scene of the first episode.
0: Mm-hmm.
3: Ooh.
2: And doesn't have to matter about spoilers or plot. Of We'll talk about the whole episode right now. So you can say anything.
0: We should save the very end for the last.
2: Oh, because that's my favorite scene.
0: I know, but like...
3: Best for last.
0: Yeah, we gotta...
2: Okay. I can say that.
3: My favorite scene, I would say, is like when he went out of his window to fly.
0: That's
2: a good
0: scene.
2: Like at nighttime?
3: At nighttime,
2: yeah, okay.
3: And he fell asleep in the sky when he was up above. He's like... Fell all the way down.
0: A little context I want to provide for the viewers. So, Invincible is a show that is out on Amazon Prime. It's got 4 seasons out.
2: Yes.
0: It is based off a comic series created by Robert Kirkman, also known for creating the Walking Dead comics, and has a little bit of dabbling in X-Men comics, you know, just kind of a powerhouse in the comic industry.
2: Yeah, I mean, the cast of the show is also goated because it has a good portion of the people that, you know, are in The Walking Dead as well.
3: Yeah, Steven Yeun. Yeah. Mm-hmm.
0: Glenn from The Walking Dead. He plays the main character, the, what is it called? The titular character, Invincible.
2: Yes,
3: Grayson. Mr. Mark Grayson.
0: Yes. And his dad is voiced by J.K. Simmons.
3: J.K. Simmons.
2: Shout out.
3: Let's go. Shout out, J.K.
0: And he voices the oh-so-infamous Omni-Man.
2: A.K.A. like pretty much an off-brand Superman, but mm-hmm. I think his durability would be probably stronger than Superman's. I would argue that...
3: And much more than Homelander.
2: No. Okay.
0: Not in the comics.
2: This might be a side tangent, but I definitely think that Omni-Man would definitely beat Superman in a fight.
0: Nope. Not at all.
2: Well, okay.
0: Superman has punched holes through dimensions.
3: Low-key true.
2: Yeah, okay.
0: Omni-Man doesn't even come near that.
2: Omni-Man has killed, like, any alien you've ever seen. And then there's that one scene, I don't want to spoil too much, but he can take any laser beam, practically.
0: Yeah.
2: So, Superman's lasers won't do anything to him.
3: I haven't seen much, but I already know Omni-Man is a menace.
2: Thank you.
0: He is a menace. Superman,
3: he's taking Homelander.
0: Superman has so many feats.
2: Superman would, like, not want to try to kill him or anything, and then Omni-Man, that's the first thing he's going to try to do. I gotta argue.
0: That would throw Superman off for sure, but Superman's durability exceeds Omni-Man's. His strength exceeds Omni-Man's.
2: Is that like, has that been tested
0: it's
2: already?
0: It's 100% like a fact. Like if you go to any comic book reader, they will immediately tell you Superman is washing Omni-Man 10 out of 10 times. Yeah.
2: I thought I saw something with the creator Deadpool saying Omni-Man would win, but maybe I was wrong.
0: Rob Liefeld, I'm sorry, L take there.
2: if that's even your take, I'm misreading.
0: You, in the character sense wise, you got that right. Superman wouldn't go for the kill right away. Omni-Man would.
3: Omni-Man
2: exactly.
3: would go for it right away.
0: But
3: yeah.
0: Superman, his reflexes, his speed, his durability just.
2: I don't know.
0: Exceeds.
2: What I've seen from the show so far, Invincible, Omni-Man's durability is insane.
0: Mm-hmm.
2: I think it's almost top notch right next to Superman's. Maybe. Mm. Does like even the comic book of like Superman and Omni-Man like or like the Invincible would say that Superman's durability is better?
0: Well, they're not in the part of the same comic book like series or line.
2: Well, correct, yeah.
0: But I mean, it's just if you like picked up a Superman comic book like nowadays, you'll see just simply him just doing something so insanely crazy and so insanely like
2: okay,
0: like Superman was once. in a black void, right? Nothing there. And he just flew and flew and flew so fast until he eventually, and this is supposedly like a dead universe, right? He flew so fast to where he finally found a sun, and he just kept flying it faster and faster. He kept finding these, you know, tiny suns in this blank void universe. Eventually got so fast where he broke out of that universe and got back to his reality.
2: That's pretty crazy. Okay. This is my one argument I have, okay?
0: Okay, let's hear it.
2: In the show, we don't want to spoil too much. I don't even remember what episode. I think it's in season one or... No, it's actually the beginning of season two or whatever. It's showing, you know, Mark's dad, Omni-Man.
0: I know what scene you're talking about.
3: His real name when is, he goes Nolan,
2: in.
3: Yeah.
2: It's he's in space and he's trying to like.
0: He's just thinking about stuff.
2: Yeah, he's thinking about some stuff, and so he's like trying to float himself into a black hole. A black hole. That's
0: and
2: the
0: he
2: only.
0: Resists it.
2: Yeah. Well. Yeah. Obviously, he decides to not fly into it. But
0: here's my refute.
2: Okay. Okay.
0: This is in the most recent Superman film, right? From James Gunn.
2: Yeah.
0: At the very end of the film, we see Superman. He has a baby in hand. And he has crypto in the other hand, and he's flying away from a black hole using his breath alone.
3: Cryptocurrency in his
0: and
3: other hand.
0: And it's enough to get him away from the black hole. Just from his breath.
2: But here's the thing. Omni-Man, he was just floating next to it, and then he saw someone, and then he flew away without having to... He just flew because he can fly away. Like, the strength of the black hole wasn't pulling him
3: he
2: in.
3: He could just slap
2: Slowly letting himself go in. Superman had to literally blow himself away from the black hole, right?
0: Right. That's base Superman, though. That's base Superman
2: doing that. Omni-Man just floated
0: that's
2: away
0: not
2: without
0: base
2: anything.
0: Omni-Man. No, that's...
2: Yeah,
0: that's
2: he
0: him,
2: wasn't
0: like,
2: he wasn't attacking anything. That was just his normal power. He wasn't attacking anybody.
0: True, but that's also him like that's also him thousands of years old now. Or hundreds of years old, I mean. Superman is only like 30 years old.
2: Again, another reason why I think Omni-Man would probably win.
3: Maybe more
0: in
3: experience.
0: In the Superman movie. In the comics, Superman would wash.
2: You're changing. You're making every reason. I'm just saying, if you put a fight against, you know, this base season episode one Omni-Man and, you know, any version of Superman.
0: Superman wins 100%.
3: And, you know, I look at it like this, too. If the Cavs can come back from a 3-1 series deficit, Omni-Man can do the same thing.
2: Thank you, Andrew.
0: You're so wrong about this, and you don't even know.
2: We got a controversial conversation.
3: Yes,
2: this
0: early. This is going to be the part of the thumbnail. Superman defeats Omni-Man.
2: Or not.
0: Does he? Let us know in the comments down below what y'all think.
2: Genuinely.
0: Does Superman defeat Omni-Man? Does Omni-Man win against Superman?
2: Why don't you text the number,
0: yeah,
2: too.
0: Yeah, the number, 509-963-2311. Or go on idiotwontheberg.com. We're live every Friday, 6 to 7. You can hit text the DJ, and that'll give us a little notification. We'll be checking every Friday. Again, that number is 509-963-2311.
3: Yes, indeed.
2: Obviously, we're not going to like decide who's going to win this debate.
0: No.
2: But let's just continue talking about Invincible.
0: I just got to say.
2: Oh, my goodness. He's going on Google, guys.
0: No. I'm pulling up the text messages.
2: Okay.
0: This is because our boy Parker is watching, right?
2: Okay, yeah. What did Parker have to say?
0: Parker is a comic book fanatic.
2: Yes, indeed. One of our big homies.
0: Homie said you're insane.
2: I'm insane? Yes! Parker? Okay, you need a kid on the show right now. Get over here, Parker.
0: ASAP. Thank you.
3: No, not to the station. Shout out.
2: I see how it is. Okay.
0: I think Parker is a big DC type of guy. We need to have a DC episode. We've had a Marvel episode. Go check it out.
2: Yeah, we can talk about our favorite characters of DC. Yes.
0: Mm-hmm, absolutely. Yeah. All right, anyways, let's get into this Invincible deep dive.
3: Let's go.
2: Yeah.
3: So, it starts at the White House.
2: It does.
0: Oh, yeah.
3: These two security guys are talking about their lives.
0: We kind of just see civilians.
3: Yeah,
0: honestly.
3: We just see civilians.
0: Refreshing,
3: at first.
0: Honestly.
3: And then all of a sudden, the blue
0: Mahler twins.
2: Yes, the Mahlers. I gotta say, they're one of my favorite villains portrayed in cinema.
0: A reoccurring villain type.
2: Just because they're really funny, they're really smart, and then they also just have arrogance, like a good arrogance about it, which is like puts them in the funniest predicaments. Yeah. That's all I'll say.
0: I love how they're physical. They're also technical and really
2: they're
0: smart.
2: They're super smart.
0: But really they're smart. Also really physically strong, too. Like, they can leap tall bounds. They can pull a punch.
2: I mean, the smartest superhero in the show literally came to them for help.
0: Exactly.
2: So.
3: And they go to the places, like, where they have to be, too, to, like, fight. And, yeah, they're really smart. But yeah, they're twins, and they're trying to kill the president at the White House.
2: Well, I actually got to correct you on that. Oh, they're not twins. Mm-hmm. They are clones, actually.
0: Okay. But they're called the Mahler twins.
2: Just because
0: they try to keep it hidden from other people that they're clones.
2: Well, and then also there's a bit where they argue amongst themselves who's the original because because every time a clone is being made, the two can't get the same exact memories, so they both think they're the original.
0: Mm-hmm.
2: And it's hilarious because then they start arguing about
3: it. Back and forth.
2: Yeah.
0: After we see the Mahler twins kind of wrecking the place, the quote-unquote Justice League of the Universe shows up, which includes Red Rush.
2: Which is like the Flash.
0: Mm-hmm.
3: Yeah.
0: I forget the fish guy's name.
3: Yeah, me
0: Aquarius.
3: Too.
2: Aquarius, which is like Aquaman, but literally a fish.
0: He shoots water out, out of his hands. It's
3: and then we got
0: kind of power.
2: He was cool. Darkwing, which is Batman.
3: Mm-hmm. Batman, yeah.
0: Immortal. He's
2: he's an interesting character.
3: He's
0: a meme. If y'all know the Invincible like fandom, they meme him so much.
2: I have not seen these.
0: Immortal. He's a pretty strong character. Y'all can agree, right?
2: Oh, 100%.
0: Right. Everybody in the Invincible fandom, they constantly dog on him, saying, "Bro, Immortal's weaker than Duplicate. Immortal's weaker than a civilian. Immortal's the worst."
2: That's not even true, though.
3: That's wild.
0: It's because in the show, there's just a running gag about him.
2: His personality.
0: He goes into fights that he knows he can't really win.
2: Yeah, he has arrogance.
0: Exactly, yeah.
2: Yep.
0: But he's also Abraham Lincoln.
2: Pretty much.
3: Lincoln.
2: Oh, does he act? Wait, did
0: that's
2: he?
0: That's his backstory.
2: Oh my gosh, I forgot that.
0: He's a caveman who got these powers.
2: He was a Celtic warrior.
0: Yeah, exactly. And
3: yo, that's lit.
0: Yeah, through history, he actually was Abraham Lincoln.
2: No way, I forgot that part.
0: I love that part, that's dope. So funny.
2: But okay, I want to just explain the immortal powers because he's really cool.
0: Mm-hmm.
2: So he's kind of like pretty much got the basic Superman kit where he can fly, super strong, durability. But here's the crazy part is he can be killed, but as long as his body parts are put together and like he gets a big enough electricity charge or something like that, he comes back to life every single time.
0: Wow.
2: And then no matter what, even if his body parts have been ripped apart, he eventually comes back.
0: Mm-hmm.
2: So that's why he's lived for over 3,000 years. Yeah.
3: He really is.
0: Hence the
3: he's
0: name.
3: Very durable. Mm-hmm. Yeah.
0: We also got War Woman, the Wonder Woman, obviously.
2: Yeah.
0: Green Ghost, who's kind of a parody on Green Lantern, but actually has a...
2: her powers are completely different, isn't it?
0: Yeah, she goes intangible. I like her. She's actually a really interesting
2: An original
0: character.
2: Idea.
0: And exactly.
3: Oh, yeah.
2: Almost like Phantom or like what's it called? The Wasp or...
0: Ghost.
2: Ghost, thank you, sorry.
0: From Marvel, yeah.
2: But way cooler looking.
0: She's just wearing all green.
2: Yeah, but it's like cool.
0: It looks like she's wearing like a green screen.
3: Yes.
2: Actually, okay, I see what you're saying.
0: Imagine seeing a person in a green screen suit.
2: Yeah, just walking by like the Sasquatch meme, but it's just literally the green screen guy.
3: Yes,
0: so fire. Bro, funny.
3: And also she's clutch too. She saved those kids, bro, from being crushed.
0: Yeah, no, she was actually really
3: that was so clutch.
0: High utilization.
3: Yeah.
0: Who else was on that team? I think that was everybody, right?
2: Yeah.
3: We said Red Rush.
0: Red Rush.
2: Okay. That's everybody on the team.
0: And then Omni-Man, he flies in at the very end. He's not really a part of the team, but he shows
2: up. We'll get
0: up.
2: To that at the end. Yeah, we'll save that.
3: He saves Darkwing from underneath the tank.
2: I'm going to kind of re-ask a question, boys, without spoiling the last scene. Because I think that's everybody's favorite scene, genuinely. What's your second favorite scene of the first episode, then?
0: Ooh, okay. I told y'all behind the scenes. It's when Mark is at work, he first gets his powers and he throws the trash bag up into the air. And his only reaction is just, huh.
2: Yeah.
3: He's like, cool, I got my powers now.
0: And you literally see the trash bag just fly into the distance. It's
3: bro,
0: so...
3: That definitely killed someone.
0: I'd be at work sometimes taking out the trash and I low-key like be looking up into the air like, maybe.
2: What if that like landed on someone's car or something?
3: Oh, 100%.
2: You know? That'd be hilarious.
0: We actually see what happens to that trash bag in the next episode, actually.
2: Yeah.
3: Oh, no way. Yeah. Okay, cool.
2: Yep. Okay, what about you, Andrew? What would be your second favorite scene?
3: Ooh, low-key, I would say the next morning after the fly at 6 a.m.
0: Training. Mm.
3: Yep.
0: That was intense.
3: And Omni-Man's like, just let go. To be in order to fly, you have to let go and not think about it.
0: Mm-hmm.
3: And that's really symbolic with life, too. If you don't think about it, you know you're going to succeed. High key. Like when I shoot my shot on the basketball court, I don't think about it.
2: I think it's really just a cool explanation of like explaining how they have to fly, and then it's actually not something easy. It's something they have to learn.
3: To learn.
0: I like how he puts it. He's for the physics aspect, he says, you know, as Viltrumites, people need to create their own momentum from, you know, like inertia. You know, they need to have something to create their momentum. We can create our own momentum off of nothing, right? That's how they explain like, kind of like flying and moving around in the air. But then he says about flying, it's like peeing your pants on purpose.
2: Yeah. Yes.
0: I love that
3: part. I love that too.
2: Great analogy.
0: It's so funny. Like JK, it's kind of like a Tenzin mixed with Fletcher. You know what I'm saying?
2: Yeah.
3: That's so accurate, bro. Yes.
0: Like JK really puts some wisdom into Omni-Man. He puts some like, he puts some protectiveness into the voice.
2: But he also puts menaceness in the voice. Like you definitely get scared.
0: Yeah, yeah. Yes. He's a menace for sure.
2: I have to say my favorite scene is actually the scene where Omni-Man punches Mark.
0: Ooh, right at the training scene. Yeah,
3: at the training at the end.
2: It like really showed his darker side right away. Mm-hmm. I love the foreshadowing in the show. Yeah. So.
3: And afterwards he was like, in the real world, they won't hold the punches. And that was his explanation for that, but a little bit too hard.
2: It's like, gosh, Dad.
0: I love
2: like
0: how during...
3: JK's crashing out.
0: Fletcher over here.
3: Fletcher, yeah.
0: I love how during that scene, though, they're playing catch, but how they're doing it is they're back-to-back in the air, and they're just throwing the ball around the world.
2: Around
0: literally,
2: the world.
0: Like... insane.
2: And he was like scared to catch it too. Yeah, he's like, you have to be prepared to do this.
0: Mm-hmm. And Mark caught it.
2: And no problem, actually.
0: Like that was pretty flat. Kind of brought him back a little bit, you know.
2: For sure, but he caught it.
0: He caught it. No scratch in sight. Mm-hmm. Nothing.
3: That was an all-star play.
0: Man, I honestly love their connection in the early seasons. Well, I guess in the early season.
2: The first, like, three episodes.
3: Ooh, yeah.
0: Yeah, I mean, the connection kind of goes away.
2: Yeah, we don't want to spoil that.
0: Nah, yeah. It's really hard not to spoil. So.
2: We'll have to do an episode 2 once Andrew gets caught up.
0: Exactly.
3: I'm going to get caught up, gang.
0: If y'all want to see us continue the Invincible Breakdown series, you know, episode 2, or, you know, we just break down the rest of season 1, we can do that, too. Kind of make it easy. Let us know in the comments below.
3: Let us know in the comments below.
0: We're going to kick out... pay the bills real quick, but we'll be right back.
3: Yeah.
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8: This is the Pop Culture Outlet. We are jumping right back into the episode. The viewers that weren't listening earlier, we're talking about Invincible.
9: Yes, sir.
8: The TV show on Prime. Check it out.
9: Yeah. So good. Stacked cast, you know, Steven Yeun. We got J.K. Simmons. Mark Hamill is in this episode later.
8: Correct.
10: Legendary. Mr. Vogelbaum.
9: Art. Gotta love Art.
10: Art Vogelbaum.
9: We also see Sandra Oh. She plays
8: completely
9: Debbie.
8: Different name.
9: I mixed up her character's name. Mark's mom, Debbie. So Sandra Oh does a great job in this show.
8: Yeah, she feels like a real character or like a human being, but even though it's a cartoon.
9: Mm-hmm. You know? Dude, like she has some of the best voice acting in the show, I gotta say.
8: Yeah, that and J.K. Simmons and Mark, the guy who plays Mark.
9: Yeah, Steven Mark Yeun.
10: Oh,
9: yeah.
10: Steven Yeun.
8: Steven Yeun, shout out.
9: Yes, Glenn from The Walking Dead.
8: Yes. I stopped watching The Walking Dead because you died, my friend. So.
9: Oh, man. Shout out, you know, if Mr. Steven Yeun wants to hop on the pod.
10: Yeah.
8: Hello. Okay, let's continue our deep dive. And where were we left off? Andrew, you got the notes.
10: Oh, yes. So we left off, Mark's going back to school. And he runs into Todd. Previously, Todd was getting in a little skirmish with Mark because Todd
8: his
10: was
8: bully.
10: Like, he's a bully.
9: He was picking on
10: love
9: Amber,
10: love interest of Mark. And
9: in
10: Mark
9: the comics,
10: didn't let that
9: by
10: slide.
9: The way, Amber is race swapped. Well, I guess in the show, she's race swapped from in the comics, and that was it. Sparked a whole controversy online. I don't think it really matters.
8: That doesn't make any sense.
9: Like,
8: who cares?
9: Exactly. Yeah. Who cares? Yeah.
10: As long as the character's good.
9: Exactly. Yeah. A lot of people just dislike their character because of the race swap and would say, oh, her character was better in the comics. Like, y'all ain't slick.
8: No. Nope.
9: Get out of here.
8: Yeah, for real. No, I don't know. The high school scene was all right.
9: Yeah. I liked it, you know? Mark, after, like, y'all ain't slick.
8: No. Nope.
9: Get out of here.
8: Yeah, for real. No, I don't know. The high school scene was all right.
9: I liked it. You know, Mark, after getting his powers, he was like, hit me.
8: Oh, yes.
10: He's like, hit me
8: Thank
10: harder.
8: You. Yeah. That's a good reminder.
9: Come on, hit me harder.
10: Hit me harder. Come on.
9: Todd
10: Let's see
9: tried.
10: What you got.
9: And at first, you know, in the at the beginning, earlier when before he got his powers, Mark was kind of shorter than Todd. But in this scene, we kind of get an angle of Mark looking taller than Todd.
8: I didn't even notice that. Mm. That's
9: it's
8: pretty cool.
9: It's so cool. It's such good cinematography in just like small little areas.
8: But yeah, Mark is able to take the

0: punches from Todd because, you know, Amien obviously punched.
1: He doesn't even move and it freaks out.
2: He absolutely out-mogged this Todd, bro.
0: Yeah.
1: Amber gives him her number.
2: Bro, I would never show my face in school actually, ever again if I was Todd.
0: The way Amber gives her number is hilarious. She waits the next day and then she uses Todd to give the number.
1: That's right. Oh, my God. He's like, hey, sorry, this is from Amber.
0: I'm sorry I hit you.
1: I forgot about that.
2: Bro, knew he got outclassed, bro.
0: He did get outclassed.
1: And then
0: that's ultimate Riz.
2: Ultimate Riz.
1: Also, you gotta remember William from Mark's high school. William is his best friend.
0: Oh yeah,
2: yeah.
1: For some reason in the fourth season, his voice actor changes.
0: I didn't notice that at all.
1: I don't. You're not even on the fourth season.
0: Oh, yeah, that makes sense. That's why I didn't notice it.
2: That's peak.
1: Peak cinema analysis. That's gonna be a good clip.
2: Absolute cinema.
1: Absolute cinema.
0: No, okay, sorry. Flip it. They changed the voice actor, what for?
1: I actually don't know.
0: Okay.
2: Por qué?
1: Yeah.
0: Why?
2: Why?
1: Why? So, Mark, he comes home. He is kind of just like chilling. He's like, hey, guess who's finally getting his powers? Omni-Man looks at him and goes,
0: are you sure?
3: Are you sure? Are you sure?
0: It became a pretty funny meme.
1: It's such a funny meme. It's
2: similar to, are you serious?
1: Dude, JK in the are you?
2: Yeah, literally.
0: He has a good, you know, I don't know.
2: The repertoire is versatile.
1: I'm pretty sure in Whiplash he says, are you kidding me?
2: Oh, yeah, I think so.
1: I don't know.
2: That would make sense, Loki, if he did, yeah.
1: Just the are yous. You know, JK, you got such an array of just, like, that powerful... You know, just kind of...
0: He has a really good use of diction.
1: Authoritative
0: in his tone.
2: Like, you know? A demanding presence on... Mm-hmm. on
0: 100%.
2: Film.
0: Especially in Omni-Man, I have to say.
2: And
0: there's, like, multiple scenes, like, leading up to season 2 with his wife. I don't want to spoil too much, but just the way he's, like, staring at her.
1: Dude.
0: Oh, my God. It freaked me out. Me and my girlfriend, we were watching it, and we were like... We were both like, oh my God.
1: Now, you know what I love about that scene, though, the Are You Sure scene, is JK, he plays it in such a way, and I'm pretty sure there's an interview, like, on either the directors on how they directed him to say it, or on JK himself on how he said it, but essentially, he said, are you sure? Because we see later on, you know, there are some reasons that Omni-Man wants Mark to have powers. There are some reasons to...
0: We don't need to spoil that.
1: Yeah, we don't need to spoil it, but just know there are reasons for Omni-Man wanting Mark to have powers.
0: He has a interior motive.
1: Mm-hmm. And he, you know, has come accustomed to Earth. He's, you know, of course, Omni-Man, his name is Nolan. He comes from the planet Viltrum.
0: And he's a Viltrumite.
1: He explains that his planet is, you know, a planet full of people who are helping those out in the galaxy, and he was sent to Earth to help the Earthlings.
0: Be the guardian of Earth, practically. He's like,
2: yeah.
0: We will protect you. Mm-hmm. That's his, you know, that's his...
1: Yep.
2: And he said that they're very similar to humans, but they have, let's see, they can fly.
1: They have dominant blood.
2: Move at super speed and possess
1: insane durability, too.
2: Yeah,
0: they're... Pretty much like the equivalent of a god.
1: Mm-hmm.
0: Almost.
1: Mm-hmm. They got pretty much unlimited potential.
0: It's absurd.
1: Yeah.
2: And once they get to a certain age, they go to different planets to help restore balance.
1: Mm-hmm. They age much slower.
0: I was about to say, once they hit an older age, they slow their age. So they live for a very, very long time.
2: Like Yoda type.
1: So Nolan, Omni-Man, he's like 500 years by the start time of the show. And, you know, he met Debbie, voiced by Sandra Oh, and they had Mark, also known as Duct Tape Man.
2: Great song.
1: Dude, I love Duct Tape Man. He could get anybody in the universe, bro. I love it when he dressed up in all duct tape as a kid. That flashback was great.
2: Was that in episode 1?
1: No, it's a bit later in the season, but it's such a it's not a spoiler or anything. It's just Mark as a kid dressing in all duct tape, pretending to be a superhero.
2: Oh, that's fine.
0: I was like, what are you talking about?
2: Yeah, low-key me too. I was like, did I forget that scene?
1: Jacob forgot that scene, apparently.
0: I did, 100%.
1: Such a funny scene. But then we get Shiesty Mark.
2: Shiesty Mark, bro.
1: He's
2: in Memphis, bro.
1: Yeah.
0: He kind of like, you know, before he gets his real suit, he dresses up as his own costume, which
1: like
0: is
1: like the Peter Parker makeshift.
0: I was literally about to say, yeah, he just has a bandana, some goggles, and
1: the Shiesty.
0: The Shiesty.

0: Yeah, that's a crazy way of saying it. Okay.
1: I'm sorry. Yeah, which like is the just, Peter Parker makeshift.
0: I was literally about to say, yeah, he just has a bandana, some goggles, and
1: the
0: some...
1: Shiesty.
0: The shiesty. Yeah, Broly that's a crazy way of saying it. Okay.
1: I'm sorry.
0: It's just a costume.
1: No. There's another... Yeah, I'm not going to get into it. Spoiler, sorry.
0: Yeah, we can't spoil more than the first episode.
1: It's hard, man.
2: To be
0: okay,
2: continued.
0: Well, you know, if you don't want to spoil anything else, let's just talk about the ending then.
1: Well, we haven't gotten to the part where he gets a suit yet.
0: Oh, okay. Let's talk about the suit and then the

0: He's trying to prove his strength to Omni Man.
1: Yeah,
0: not Omni Man's like, dude, you're not taking it right. All right, I have an idea. Mm-hmm. And he flies him to this special spot. He meets this guy. What's his name?
1: Art.
0: Art.
2: Art Vogelbaum.
0: Art Vogelbaum. Yeah. He's a tailor, but he's a super Superman tailor.
1: Yeah.
0: By night.
1: Mm-hmm. Superhero tailor.
0: Yeah, thank you.
2: Yeah, portrayed by Mark Hamill.
1: Yeah, right on the money, dude. Mm-hmm. Love it, dude. Mm-hmm. And it's like one of his classic kind of Mark Hamill voices, you know. It's nothing crazy. It's just, oh, how's it going, Nolan? You know,
0: yeah, it's like pretty chill.
1: Yeah, it's a very chill type of character.
0: But yeah, so pretty much Mark and Omni-Man, they show up. They talk about the idea of inspiration of suits. Mm-hmm. They go like, you really need a name first. And so he goes home trying to think of an idea. Mm-hmm. And he eventually gets the idea.
1: From his dad, Nolan. He says, you know, so these superheroes, these other kids, when they grow up, they think they're invincible. But you really are invincible.
0: Mm-hmm.
1: And that brings us to another thing, by the way. One thing about this show that I love is the title screen.
2: Oh,
1: the title card.
2: I love that, too.
1: Every time it pops up, it's when somebody is about to say the word invincible. But
0: it just
1: boom,
0: pop.
1: Boom.
0: And there's been a couple episodes, this is not a spoiler, where like they say the word invincible more than once. And so the title screen pops up more than once.
1: Yeah, I love it. And it's,
2: wait, that's
1: fire. So funny.
2: That's dope.
0: Yeah, it's a good time.
1: And another thing about the title cards, too, is on top of that, each title card for the seasons, they progress in like whatever they're doing. So the first title card, it starts off blue, and then the next episode it's blue and it comes in and a little bit of blood gets splattered on it. And then throughout the first season, you know,
0: it changes up a little bit.
1: Yeah, get bloodier and bloodier until at the end it's just all red.
0: That's true.
1: And then in the second season, we see it start cracking, and then we see it turn blue over time.
2: Different animations.
0: It's awesome. You just got to pay attention to the small details in this show.
1: Yeah, each season has its own little, and we see it start cracking, and then we see it turn blue over time.
2: Different animations.
0: It's awesome. You just got to pay attention to the small details in this show.
1: Yeah, each season has its own little like title card sequence. It's great. But, all right, the show basically ends at Mark getting his suit, his official suit, after he decided on the name Invincible. And a lot of people don't realize, but the yellow part on his suit is an eye.
0: Yeah, I noticed that instantly.
1: Yeah.
0: And like, I gotta be honest, his suit sucks.
1: Really?
0: I like it.
1: Mm,
0: it's all right.
2: It's okay.
0: It's not really bold enough for somebody saying they're invincible.
2: Yeah, maybe make it purple and gold.
0: Like Omni Man's
2: like
0: suit is fire.
1: Oh,
0: you,
1: yeah.
0: You can tell that dude would hurt you.
2: Dude got aura. Yeah,
0: yeah. But then like, and then Mark shows up, and you're like,
1: it'll grow on you. No, it'll grow on you for sure.
0: I'm already at season 3 where they changed the suit, and the second suit's better than the first one. But it's even blander than the second one.
1: Yeah, that's my problem.
0: Or the first
1: one,
0: sorry.
1: Suit.
0: Yeah, it's bland.
1: I think the first one is great because it's like, It's got two really hopeful colors, but it's not too much going on. He's got black all over to make it, you know, not so much.
0: I like the yellow pop. That's
2: I
0: what
2: like
0: I would say.
2: Yellow.
0: But
1: yeah, if
0: the
1: it was
0: rest
1: just
0: of the suit,
1: black and yellow, that could work.
2: Black and yellow.
0: Black, yellow, and white.
1: Maybe.
0: White under, like just lining, maybe, for like the figure. But something like that. Critiques to the suit, I would say, could be a little better, but hey, whatever.
1: You know, not to get spoilery, but we do end up seeing a bunch more suits later on in the show.
0: Yes, and some of them are way, way better, I gotta say.
1: Yeah, some of them are way, way worse.
0: Yeah. There's a... My favorite one is with the one with the cape, dude.
1: The Omni-Man kind of type invincible outfit?
0: No, the yellow and black one.
1: Oh, the yellow and black. See, yellow and black. Yeah,
0: that's
1: I'm
0: what I'm saying,
1: you,
0: dude. It's sick.
1: That one, yeah, no, that
2: black
1: one was
2: yellow,
1: great.
2: Like
0: black
2: one.
0: And yellow, black and yellow, yellow, black.
1: Take the cape off, and low-key, you have a perfect outfit right there.
2: Yeah.
0: No, keep the cape. The cape was aura farming.
1: No capes.
0: Think about it.
1: Think
0: Vader,
1: Edna Mode from
0: Vader
1: was no capes.
0: Think about it. Vader's suit wouldn't be anything.
2: Let me get my super suit.
0: No, Vader's suit wouldn't be anything without his cape.
1: That's Vader, though. He don't fly regularly.
0: I mean, but he could fly when he wants to. So think about that. Just saying. It's just what I'm trying to. My point is the cape adds the aura.
2: It does.
0: It adds everything.
1: Maybe.
2: I think it adds aura too.
1: I don't know. I think invincible without the cape, just fine.
0: Okay. Well, another toll, guys. No.
1: Another controversial conversation.
0: That's crazy. Okay. You know, I think we got through pretty much the whole episode, yeah, besides the mm-hmm. ending of the last five yes. minutes of the show.
1: If you're ever watching the show, don't leave once the credits come up, because, like,

0: wait 5 more seconds and there's another clip that's going to be like 2 to 5 minutes.
1: I low-key forgot about that. I was about to like, oh, good episode. And
2: don't have to. You literally were like... miss half the context that you need.
0: Yeah, literally. Like, the most important part of the episode appears at the very end.
2: Yes. Okay, let's just jump right into it. Omni-Man, he shows up to...
0: Well, hold on. First, we get the Guardians. They each get a beat.
2: That's right.
0: Yeah. We see them each in action, and they have to meet at the Mount Rushmore, I think it is.
2: The Guardian Tower.
0: Yeah, Guardian
1: of the Globe headquarters. Mm-hmm.
2: Thank you. They all show up there, right? And they're like, wait... nobody's here.
0: Who made the signal?
2: Who showed up? Who did this? And then Omni-Man, he floats down in.
0: He so we see Red Rush come in and he pushes Immortal out of the way because Omni-Man's flying in and about to punch him in the face.
2: It wasn't slow. It was like Omni-Man came in rushing to kill.
0: Well, it was slow motion at first.
2: That's why
0: you're right about it being slow for sure.
2: But it's in real speed. He's going super fast.
0: And then we kind of see Red Rush playing defense. He's running around. He actually blocks a few punches at first, which is insane.
2: Yeah.
0: But he kind of has the worst death of them all.
2: One of the worst, 100%. Mm-hmm. You know, he gets picked up by Omni-Man, and Omni-Man,
1: Simba.
0: Yeah, he grabs his head.
2: Yeah, he's grabbing his head, and then the Red Rush starts punching him and trying
0: in
2: to fight.
0: In the chest, bro.
2: And, like, he's using his super speed. It's going crazy. And then Omni-Man crushes his head.
0: Mm-hmm. And he's also breaking his wrists upon impact.
2: Yeah,
1: his eyes slowly popping out of the socket.
2: Oh, that was bad. That was bad. We gotta go into that detail in the show.
0: Yeah.
2: But so
0: it gets pretty detailed, by the way. Also,
1: it's like The Boys in that sense.
2: It's a gory show.
0: Detailed. Yeah, the first episode, you wouldn't think it's like you'd think it's a regular, you know, maybe a kid superhero show with like maybe a little bit of language. Yeah, once you get to the end, it's like, oh.
2: Yeah.
1: Yes.
2: So pretty much Omni-Man goes one by one and murders every single one of the Guardian.
0: He plays Pancake with Darkwing. He just grabs his foot and yanks him on the ground.
2: Yeah, he pretty much like...
1: That was nasty.
2: I compared it to like the Hulk smash like with Loki. He like pretty much Loki smashed him.
0: Literally.
2: Yes, I was like, but it was like realistic and I loved
1: it. That's 99% accurate. He just grabbed his leg.
0: Oh, I forgot. That's who we were forgetting on the team. Martian Man. The
2: Martian
0: stretching
2: Man.
0: Guy.
2: Yes. That was the one dude. Yeah.
0: He was so forgettable.
2: He just ripped him in half.
0: Dude, yeah. Martian Man was like wrapping himself around. He has stretchy powers. He's wrapping himself around Omni-Man, and Omni-Man just grabs his like little central mind area.
2: And rips him in half.
0: Insane.
2: Instantly murdered.
1: Barely no effort from his side, Omni-Man.
0: We see what the Green Ghost lady, she's holding on to Darkwing after he just got murked. And then
1: it's sad. Omni-Man.
0: We see what the Green Ghost lady, she's holding on to Darkwing after he just got murked. And then because she's holding on to him, she doesn't want to phase. So Omni-Man takes the opportunity and just right through her face.
2: Yeah. Like finger. Right through the skull. Fingers right through the face.
0: Dude, he punches her just straight. Oh, and I like the effect of a glass shattering sound when he did that.
2: Oh, yeah. Mm. That was crazy.
0: That was cool.
1: I didn't even notice that.
2: It was such a fast-paced 5 minutes.
0: Yeah.
2: That it, like, instantly hooks you. You're like, because, like, the show was, like, pretty normally paced, mm-hmm. and then that happens, and you're like, wait, whoa. I need to see the second episode now.
0: For real.
1: Bro, yes.
0: We also see what Aquarius he just gets murked. I don't know what happens to him.
2: I can't remember.
1: Yeah,
0: and
1: he got smoked.
0: He twists the War Woman's neck around.
2: Yeah.
0: And Immortal, he just... gets his
2: slice
0: head.
2: His head off.
0: Dude, with the fingers, bro.
1: I guess you could say.
2: He doesn't use weapons. His hand is the weapon.
0: And then what Omni-Man does to really just sell it, because we also meet a character named Cecil, right? He's kind of the Nick Fury, if you will. You
2: know, 100%.
0: Leader of
2: the government. He even has a scar on his face.
0: Literally! He's the man in the suit, you know? He's voiced by Walton Goggins.
1: Oh, no way.
0: Yep, yeah.
1: Oh, right on.
0: Insane, right?
1: The ghoul from Fallout.
0: Yeah, literally.
1: Yes.
2: Oh, yeah.
0: He's actually really, I think, one of his best roles, in my opinion.
2: No wonder he looks like a ghoul in the show, then.
1: Yeah.
0: But, you know, he's really insanely smart. So Omni-Man knows that, you know, if Cecil comes and finds out, because Cecil, he works with the Guardians, if he comes and finds out that they all got murked by Omni-Man, Omni-Man's gonna get looked into. He's gonna get all the force of the entire government. So Omni-Man, there's a theory that he took enough hits from all of them, just enough to pass out to where it looked like it wasn't just him that was.

0: packing, but that he got attacked. He had to
1: create an alibi 100% because if he flew down in there and all the cameras were off and then they turned on and if he's there, you know, and he's perfectly fine and they're all gone, they'd be like, okay, come on, Ani man, what are you doing? But no, he did that for sure.
0: Yeah,
1: yeah, he put himself in a critical condition just to bypass the idea that he got attacked as well.
2: A calculated, vision to do
1: he's
2: that.
1: He's obviously a sociopath.
2: No doubt, 100%.
0: And, you know, we find out, I'm not going to say it here, but we find out why he does this later on in the season. And,
1: I don't say nothing about it. Just check out the show.
2: That one check.
1: time out.
0: But honestly, great show, Mr. Moyle. You got to get more on.
2: I
0: got to
2: get
0: show.
2: More into it.
1: I need to finish it, so I'm gonna watch it more tonight.
0: Mm-hmm.
2: And like you said too, bro, the animation is so good.
1: Yeah,
0: dude. Right. A lot of people online will be complaining about it, but honestly, y'all are just complainers.
1: Yeah, seriously. I'm not a big anime or this is not an anime, I guess, but cartoon guy, I guess. Mm-hmm. I consider this an anime because it's. Just in the style of
2: it
1: that.
2: Has anime qualities.
1: Thank you.
2: Like the way the motion goes,
0: kind of realism art.
1: Because like I would say cartoon would be something like Ben 10 something like that. But this is an anime,
2: like maybe
1: opinion.
2: Like similar to like Jujutsu Kaisen. Yeah.
1: It's like an American anime,
0: like Avatar, The Last Airbender.
2: Oh yeah.
0: Yeah.
2: Yes.
0: It's like how that's
1: similar but in better animation qualities.
0: Mm-hmm.
2: Yes. More detail, I would say. Yeah, certain things.
0: More detail, better animation. I think...
2: Newer style.
0: I think Avatar The Last Airbender Loki might have a little bit more detail.
2: Actually, Loki. Yeah. Now that I think of it,
1: comparisons.
0: It's hard to compare, honestly.
2: It's hard to compare. They're both great in their own aspect.
0: Exactly.
1: Ethan, since we've both kind of seen most of, if not all, the show, what would you rate the show?
0: I gotta say, if I'm getting really, really on it, there are some episodes that I would consider filler that I didn't, necessarily fully enjoy, but for the most part, I'd say it's an 8.8 out of 10.
1: I was going to say 8.5.
2: Very solid rating.
0: Very solid show.
1: Your first episode, what would you have to say? First episode, 10.
2: 9.2.
1: Mm. Yep. That makes sense.
0: World building, but also, funny? It is a great hook, but I love the fact that the first episode, it starts with some world building at the very beginning. It introduces you to the Guardians of the Globe, and you're like, okay, so are these guys some of the main characters? And you might think that at first until you meet Mark, and you're like, okay.
1: Yeah, seriously.
0: Now we're with Mark, and then they show up at the end, and you're like, okay, they're coming back. All right, they're going to be part of this show now. Okay, good.
1: And they're not.
0: And they're not. It would have been cool to see their, Jacob, you've seen majority of the show. It would have been cool to see how they would have helped and handled other situations throughout the series, right?
1: 100%.
0: Yeah.
1: And we get small insights and inlooks with some characters, you got to watch that and figure it out. Mm-hmm. And once Andrew watches the show, no shade.
0: Come on,
2: I will soon.
1: Once he watches the show, we will do some more episodes. Yeah. So stay in tune.
0: Maybe we'll do a breakdown on the rest of season one, or we'll go episode by episode. That's a commitment.
1: That's
0: though.
1: A big. I think season by season.
0: Yeah.
2: Well, yeah. Let us know in the comments below. Yeah. Check out the TikTok, YouTube, Instagram, and thank you so much for listening, my friend.
0: Episode. That's a commitment.
1: That's
0: though.
1: A big. I think season by season.
0: Yeah.
2: Well, yeah. Let us know in the comments below. Yeah. Check out the TikTok, YouTube, Instagram, and thank you so much for listening, my friend.
1: This is the pop culture outlet.
0: And for those who have watched the third season, if you know, you know.

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0: the button, the roof lift. I left it running front this east side. Ooh, he said.
1: What's up, man? Tonight, you get old, I almost don't recognize you anymore.
2: Last time I saw you, you told me that you were gonna go to Louisiana. What happened?

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4: 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My name's Tyler, and I'm just letting you guys know about a brand new feature that 88.1 The Burg has going on. 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

Hey there, Wildcats! I'm Lillian from CW Hype, here to let you know what's happening on campus over the summer. This is the Hype Minute. Whether you're headed back home or staying in Ellensburg for the season, we hope you have a restful vacation soaking up the warm weather. With classes out, the campus becomes home to specialized youth camps and various summer programs, which you may see while out and about. You can schedule a walking tour through the online campus tours portal by selecting an available date and time. In town, you can visit the farmers market, explore our hiking trails, take a scenic float down the Yakima River, and so much more. OPR will remain open throughout the summer to assist with equipment renting, trip planning,

0: and maintenance services. Well, that's all we have for today, Wildcats. For the most up-to-date information about what's happening on campus, you can follow our socials at CW Hype. We'll see everyone back in September for fall quarter. This has been the Hype Minute.
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shot.

0: still is.
1: This is still Spitkicker.
0: And what do we put in our music?
1: Art, official intelligence, or simply AOI.
0: No doubt. And we are still making art that will forever remain official and filled with intelligence.
2: And remember, when it's Pas and Maceo you see, the magic will always remain three.
0: Because that magic is simply daylight.
2: And staying true to that magic hasn't always been easy. Even Dave said,
3: often the real true soldiers just don't get that shine like they should.
0: But tell yourself, I'm staying true to myself. And keep feeling the energy and the vibe so you keep giving off the right vibrations.
2: Yeah, because there's high stakes being played around the world. And it's understandable to be rooted in the present, not certain of what will happen in the near future.
0: But you know what? Just be ready to get that feeling back, the memories of the good times. And don't run away from the bad ones either, because it's all a part of life.
2: Indeed. Relating as we balance on the waters of the world, navigating days that are sunny and calm, as well as stormy. Basically, you gotta learn to balance during sunny storms.
4: Wait a minute. It sounds dope, but it's in the wrong key. It should sound like this.
5: Put the flash on it.

0: talking about dogs when they say it's gray culture. Long coat with the blade, baby doll, I'm the day walker. Hope you wore your chain when all faith is lost, cause I'm praying on you.
1: Every with that DW patch E, the boy bands is in sync. I got it off the back
0: street. Yeah, made him sing like Teddy Riley in Blackstreet. No diggity, you should get copy of my

0: up, but he almost hit me about that much away from me. And I was so wish he had hit me with that rock. I would pick up the rock right next to me and hit him right dead in his face.
1: They always say niggas are doing everything. They always say we're doing everything, right? Every time the white people come down, but we don't push them out their neighborhood and throw rocks and start hitting them.
0: We don't bother the white people around our neighborhood, but when we get in a white neighborhood, they just push us out.
2: Yeah.
3: Everybody was a citizen with nothing, you know, they were a piece of dirt. Dogs, I mean, that's the way you treat an animal. I mean, God, we're human beings.
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As we're heading back to school, you might be looking to try something new, like joining a club. We know that finding the one for you can be a little overwhelming, so here are some clubs and organizations on campus that you can try out. You might be coming from a long ways away, leaving behind communities that were special to you, including religious or spiritual ones. Lucky for you, CWU has plenty of clubs and organizations to find your community again. The Resonate Church, Chi Alpha Christian Fellowship, and SALT are all Christian organizations meant to connect students with faith. You can find more information about each organization and their events through their Instagram pages, Resonate Ellensburg, XA Central, and SALT Ellensburg, respectively. CWU also has a Catholic campus ministry located at 706 North Sprague Street, where students can attend weekly Mass and participate in Bible studies and social events. Outside of religious clubs, CWU also hosts a few spiritual and community-driven clubs. The One Uniquely Myself Club allows members to attend and host inspirational conferences in Washington State. Another option is the Students with a Purpose Club, which gives students hands-on experience through service learning projects, social issue initiatives, and research presentations. 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Thanks for tuning in to 881 The Berg. 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

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Everything from Ariana Grande, Harry Styles, Pink Panthers, and so much more. 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

there, Wildcats. I'm Lillian from CW Hype, here to let you know what's happening on campus over the summer. This is the Hype Minute. Whether you're headed back home or staying in Ellensburg for the season, we hope you have a restful vacation soaking up the warm weather. With classes out, the campus becomes home to specialized youth camps and various summer programs, which you may see while out and about. You can schedule a walking tour through the online campus tours portal by selecting an available date and time. In town, you can visit the farmers market, explore our hiking trails,

take a scenic float down the Yakima River, and so much more. OPR will remain open throughout the summer to assist with equipment renting, trip planning, and maintenance services. Well, that's all we have for today, Wildcats. For the most up-to-date information about what's happening on campus, you can follow our socials at CW Hype. We'll see everyone back in September for fall quarter. This has been the Hype Minute.

0: on 88.1. My name's Tyler, and I'm just letting you guys know about a brand new feature that 88.1 The Burg has going on. Have you ever wondered what show you're listening to and wasn't able to figure it out on time? Well, a brand new feature that we've got with the station is right here for you. And you can even see it right now on your radio. We've got our shows now embedded, and you're able to see exactly what you're listening to when it's going on live on 88.1 The Burg, your music central.
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0: 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I love shows, but I also love music. 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

This is Lee at 881 The Berg, your Music Central. As we're heading back to school, you might be looking to try something new, like joining a club. We know that finding the one for you can be a little overwhelming, so here are some clubs and organizations on campus that you can try out. Students coming into college and working towards their major might feel a little lost with so much to discover. Luckily, CWU has clubs that fit your specific major for some added support during this transition. For example, the Cybersecurity and Ethical Hacking Club is a great place to improve your cybersecurity skills and gives practical hands-on experience to help students in their careers. The Dental Club is also a great place to have support for those going into the dental field. This club is meant to give both a community for dental students and to gain practical help like finishing volunteer hours. This club is open to all students, including those unsure about what major they want to go into. More information of their events can be found on their Instagram at dentalclubcwu. The Astronomy Club is a great place for both hobbyists interested in space and for those pursuing a degree in astronomy. They often host planetarium shows and sometimes movie nights. You can find more information about them on their Instagram at cwu.ac. For those pursuing fashion or an apparel and textile major, you might want to check out the Student Fashion Association. They offer fun social events like tie-dye nights while also giving extra support and opportunities for students in the department. You can find more information about them on their Instagram at cwu student fashion. For more information, you can download the suitable app.

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2: 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The Kittitas County Alano Club is a nonprofit organization in Ellensburg, located at 213 West 3rd Avenue. 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You can find more information on their Facebook page.
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